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My destruction.

to remind me who I am. If I could just get back home to pick up where we left off, I'd take better care of myself. I'd stop